É Atlântida. All the times that you rain on my parade. And all the clubs you get in using my name. You think you broke my heart, oh girl, for goodness sake.

0: Morada da Atlântida.
1: I wanna know what you're thinking. There are some things you can't hide. I wanna know.